night. 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Had a feeling we were gonna be good friends. 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
1: 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Everybody.

0: 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Good morning. It's 10 o'clock in the morning. It's 10 o'clock, guys. 10. Buongiorno, hein?
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red alert. You are advised to go to your nearest shelter area immediately. Find shelter. There is not time to leave the city. Your state civil defense director has just issued the following instructions.

Listen, you hear that? Killers in the jungle. Killers in the jungle. Killers in the jungle. Yo, listen, you hear that? Killers in the jungle. Killers in the jungle.

Please sit down a moment. Please sit down a moment. Please sit down a moment. Please sit down a moment. Please sit down a moment. Please sit down a moment. Please sit down a moment.

arms, bones are breaking. Cutouts in the photographs. Splitting our prescriptions. Broken biscuits. Living room, broken bones. Scenes cut because the coffee's cracked. Smithereens across the carpet. Broken biscuits. Can a river stop its banks from bursting?

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Scenes cut cause the copy's cracked. Smithereens across the carpet. Broken biscuits.

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A bee's line that tied me over, get me out from under. A melody to carry me from one moment to another. Every day's a battle, a rhythm is my weapon.